Let's Dance and David Bowie right here on the coast. I'm Steve Little. We've got Betty and Ladies in just a moment, but right now it's My Sharona and the Knack. 99.1 Prince Rupert.

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Dire Straits and So Far Away. Black Blue before that and the Go-Go Dolls. Coming up in just a bit, the Wallflowers, but right now, it's Chaos and Sunday Morning on the Coast.

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Run Headlight and the Wallflowers in a moment. Journey, but right now, Baby Ran. It's 54:40 on the coast. It's now 5:33.

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8:42 here on the coast. I'm Steve Little. I'm Don't Stop Believing and Journey. Have yourself a great and a safe Thursday. We'll talk to you 2 o'clock tomorrow. Don't forget Paul Aloroff back here at 6 o'clock in the morning with the boys in the bright white sports car and Trooper, your soundtrack to Prince Rupert, Coast FM.

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girl. 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
1: It's garbage day. 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

0: 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Oh, good morning, Mr. Tyler. 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
1: Good morning. I'm Logan Flint. A 49-year-old man who admitted to having sexual contact with a minor is going to jail. Nathan Stanley Nicholas was sentenced to 30 months behind bars, according to the BC Prosecution Service in Smithers. He is also banned from having any weapons for the next 10 years and be placed on the National Sex Registry for 20 years. According to the judge, the incident occurred in February of 2023 in the Burns Lake area. The court also imposed DNA and non-communication orders. A proposed gold mine north of Stewart is moving closer to production. Scotty Resources told the Regional District of Kitimat-Stikine Board it's aiming to begin production at the Scotty Gold Project in 2028. The company says it plans to crush ore at the mine before shipping it elsewhere for processing, eliminating the need for a mill and tailings storage on site. This year, Scotty's Resources plans to drill about 50,000 meters while continuing environmental studies and permitting work. The BC Nurses Union says it has launched job action across the province after issuing a 72-hour strike notice earlier this week. It says nurses will no longer perform non-nursing duties and will refuse all non-essential overtime hours. The BCNU says its job action will escalate in the coming days if the province doesn't present an acceptable offer. Nurses voted to reject a tentative agreement reached with the province in May. Health Minister Josie Osborne said Monday she respects the decision by the union members to take job action and that people will continue to get the health care they need. And a sweeping new agreement between BC and Ottawa includes a promise to preserve the federal ban on oil tankers in BC's northern waters. Alberta Premier Danielle Smith has called for the tanker ban to be lifted as she proposes a new pipeline to the west coast. BC Premier David Eby pushed back on the idea that the deal seeks to appease the province as Alberta and Ottawa press forward with a pipeline proposal that BC does not support.
2: This is a BC agreement about BC projects. It, on our math, approaches $20 billion in commitments to this province.
1: The new agreement includes funding for BC projects and commitments around steel, softwood, skilled trades, and childcare.
0: Coast weather.
1: In Terrace and Kitimat, rain today, a high of 15 degrees. Tonight, that continues with a low of 10. More rain tomorrow, a high of 17 degrees. Also, a high of 17 on Sunday with cloudy skies. In Prince Rupert, rain today, a high of 15 degrees, tonight a low of 10. Tomorrow, more rain with a high of 15, then rain on Sunday with a high of 13. 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

Allen, Huey Lewis, and the news this morning here up on the Summit. I'm Steve Little. Coming up, we've got Bryan Adams. He just released a song called 51st State. You should check it out. It's pretty funny and pretty cool. Right now, it's Shiny Happy People in REM right here up on the Summit. Good morning.

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Fastball and The Way this morning here up on the Summit. I'm Steve Little, 10 degrees at the Terrace Kinemat Airport right now. Rainy conditions expected throughout the day as we continue on with Feel It Still and Portugal, the man on the Summit.

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1: Good morning. I'm Logan Flint. A 49-year-old man who admitted to having sexual contact with a minor is going to jail. Nathan Stanley Nicholas was sentenced to 30 months behind bars, according to the BC Prosecution Service in Smithers. He is also banned from having any weapons for the next 10 years and be placed on the National Sex Registry for 20 years. According to the judge, the incident occurred in February of 2023 in the Burns Lake area. The court also imposed DNA and non-communication orders. A proposed gold mine north of Stewart is moving closer to production. Scotty Resources told the Regional District of Kitimat-Stikine Board it's aiming to begin production at the Scotty Gold Project in 2028. The company says it plans to crush ore at the mine before shipping it elsewhere for processing, eliminating the need for a mill and tailings storage on site. This year, Scotty's Resources plans to drill about 50,000 meters while continuing environmental studies and permitting work. The BC Nurses Union says it has launched job action across the province after issuing a 72-hour strike notice earlier this week. It says nurses will no longer perform non-nursing duties and will refuse all non-essential overtime hours. The BCNU says its job action will escalate in the coming days if the province doesn't present an acceptable offer. Nurses voted to reject a tentative agreement reached with the province in May. Health Minister Josie Osborne said Monday she respects the decision by the union members to take job action and that people will continue to get the health care they need. And a sweeping new agreement between BC and Ottawa includes a promise to preserve the federal ban on oil tankers in BC's northern waters. Alberta Premier Danielle Smith has called for the tanker ban to be lifted as she proposes a new pipeline to the west coast. BC Premier David Eby pushed back on the idea that the deal seeks to appease the province as Alberta and Ottawa press forward with a pipeline proposal that BC does not support.
2: This is a BC agreement about BC projects. It, on our math, approaches $20 billion in commitments to this province.
1: The new agreement includes funding for BC projects and commitments around steel, softwood, skilled trades, and childcare.
0: Coast weather.
1: In Terrace and Kitimat, rain today, a high of 15 degrees. Tonight, that continues with a low of 10. More rain tomorrow, a high of 17 degrees. Also, a high of 17 on Sunday with cloudy skies. In Prince Rupert, rain today, a high of 15 degrees. Tonight, a low of 10. Tomorrow, more rain with a high of 15. Then rain on Sunday with a high of 13. 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

and Steely Dan. Now, whether you're headed up to Crabfest or you're headed to Midsummer Festival in Smithers, do drive carefully this weekend, and apparently it's going to be wet. So just a reminder to be prepared for that. Lots of live music and lots of fun. 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Five long years. 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Summit.

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1: Good morning. I'm Logan Flint. A 49-year-old man who admitted to having sexual contact with a minor is going to jail. Nathan Stanley Nicholas was sentenced to 30 months behind bars, according to the BC Prosecution Service in Smithers. He is also banned from having any weapons for the next 10 years and be placed on the National Sex Registry for 20 years. According to the judge, the incident occurred in February of 2023 in the Burns Lake area. The court also imposed DNA and non-communication orders. A proposed gold mine north of Stewart is moving closer to production. Scotty Resources told the Regional District of Kitimat-Stikine Board it's aiming to begin production at the Scotty Gold Project in 2028. The company says it plans to crush ore at the mine before shipping it elsewhere for processing, eliminating the need for a mill and tailings storage on site. This year, Scotty's Resources plans to drill about 50,000 meters while continuing environmental studies and permitting work. The BC Nurses Union says it has launched job action across the province after issuing a 72-hour strike notice earlier this week. It says nurses will no longer perform non-nursing duties and will refuse all non-essential overtime hours. The BCNU says its job action will escalate in the coming days if the province doesn't present an acceptable offer. Nurses voted to reject a tentative agreement reached with the province in May. Health Minister Josie Osborne said Monday she respects the decision by the union members to take job action and that people will continue to get the health care they need. And a sweeping new agreement between BC and Ottawa includes a promise to preserve the federal ban on oil tankers in BC's northern waters. Alberta Premier Danielle Smith has called for the tanker ban to be lifted as she proposes a new pipeline to the west coast. BC Premier David Eby pushed back on the idea that the deal seeks to appease the province as Alberta and Ottawa press forward with a pipeline proposal that BC does not support.
2: This is a BC agreement about BC projects. It, on our math, approaches $20 billion in commitments to this province.
1: The new agreement includes funding for BC projects and commitments around steel, softwood, skilled trades, and childcare.
0: Coast weather.
1: In Terrace and Kitimat, rain today, a high of 15 degrees. Tonight, that continues with a low of 10. More rain tomorrow, a high of 17 degrees. Also a high of 17 on Sunday with cloudy skies. In Prince Rupert, rain today, a high of 15 degrees, tonight a low of 10. Tomorrow, more rain with a high of 15, then rain on Sunday with a high of 13. 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

7:05 with Steve Little. This is a Friday. Yeah, weekend is upon us. Coming up in just a little while, we're going to get to music for you from 38 Special. But right now, it's Powerless. This is Nelly Fatello from Victoria right here up on the summit. Good morning.

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Coldplay right here up on the Summit. Well, Blue Jays and Mariners go head-to-head, 7:10 tonight, first pitch, and we have to wait one more day for soccer. 10 o'clock tomorrow morning as Canada takes on Morocco. Here's the shape I'm in, and the band on the Summit.

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1: Good morning, I'm Logan Flint.
2: A 49-year-old man who admitted to having sexual contact with a minor is going to jail. Nathan Stanley Nicholas was sentenced to 30 months behind bars, according to the BC Prosecution Service in Smithers. He is also banned from having any weapons for the next 10 years and be placed on the National Sex Registry for 20 years. According to the judge, the incident occurred in February of 2023 in the Burns Lake area. The court also imposed DNA and non-communication orders. A proposed gold mine north of Stewart is moving closer to production. Scotty Resources told the Regional District of Kitimat-Stikine Board it's aiming to begin production at the Scotty Gold Project in 2028. The company says it plans to crush ore at the mine before shipping it elsewhere for processing, eliminating the need for a mill and tailings storage on site. This year, Scotty's Resources plans to drill about 50,000 meters while continuing environmental studies and permitting work. The BC Nurses Union says it has launched job action across the province after issuing a 72-hour strike notice earlier this week. It says nurses will no longer perform non-nursing duties and will refuse all non-essential overtime hours. The BCNU says its job action will escalate in the coming days if the province doesn't present an acceptable offer. Nurses voted to reject a tentative agreement reached with the province in May. Health Minister Josie Osborne said Monday she respects the decision by the union members to take job action and that people will continue to get the health care they need. And a sweeping new agreement between BC and Ottawa includes a promise to preserve the federal ban on oil tankers in BC's northern waters. Alberta Premier Danielle Smith has called for the tanker ban to be lifted as she proposes a new pipeline to the west coast. BC Premier David Eby pushed back on the idea that the deal seeks to appease the province as Alberta and Ottawa press forward with a pipeline proposal that BC does not support.
3: This is a BC agreement about BC projects. It, on our math, approaches $20 billion in commitments to this province.
2: The new agreement includes funding for BC projects and commitments around steel, softwood, skilled trades, and childcare.
0: Coast weather.
2: In Terrace and Kitimat, rain today, a high of 15 degrees. Tonight, that continues with a low of 10. More rain tomorrow, a high of 17 degrees. Also a high of 17 on Sunday with cloudy skies. In Prince Rupert, rain today, a high of 15 degrees. Tonight, a low of 10. Tomorrow, more rain with a high of 15. Then rain on Sunday with a high of 13. For Vista News, I'm Logan Flint.
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Might Be Right and the Cars from Shake It Up. Oh boy, going back to the 80s for that. I'm Steve Little. Great to have you along. 10 degrees at the Terrace Kitimat Airport. Cloudy skies right now. Rainy conditions expected later today. And only a high of up to 14. Let's continue with Sense Wind 5440 from the summit.

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LaGrange and ZZ Top this morning up here on the Summit. 20 minutes now in front of 8 o'clock on this Friday. Yeah, the weekend is upon us. Congratulations to Michelle Keller, our latest winner of the Domino's Pizza Party Thursday. Be listening for your chance to win again on Thursday. Right now, we love every minute of it. It's Loverboy right here up on the Summit.

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1: Good morning. I'm Logan Flint. A 49-year-old man who admitted to having sexual contact with a minor is going to jail. Nathan Stanley Nicholas was sentenced to 30 months behind bars, according to the BC Prosecution Service in Smithers. He is also banned from having any weapons for the next 10 years and be placed on the National Sex Registry for 20 years. According to the judge, the incident occurred in February of 2023 in the Burns Lake area. The court also imposed DNA and non-communication orders. A proposed gold mine north of Stewart is moving closer to production. Scotty Resources told the Regional District of Kitimat-Stikine Board it's aiming to begin production at the Scotty Gold Project in 2028. The company says it plans to crush ore at the mine before shipping it elsewhere for processing, eliminating the need for a mill and tailings storage on site. This year, Scotty's Resources plans to drill about 50,000 meters while continuing environmental studies and permitting work. The BC Nurses Union says it has launched job action across the province after issuing a 72-hour strike notice earlier this week. It says nurses will no longer perform non-nursing duties and will refuse all non-essential overtime hours. The BCNU says its job action will escalate in the coming days if the province doesn't present an acceptable offer. Nurses voted to reject a tentative agreement reached with the province in May. Health Minister Josie Osborne said Monday she respects the decision by the union members to take job action and that people will continue to get the health care they need. And a sweeping new agreement between BC and Ottawa includes a promise to preserve the federal ban on oil tankers in BC's northern waters. Alberta Premier Danielle Smith has called for the tanker ban to be lifted as she proposes a new pipeline to the west coast. BC Premier David Eby pushed back on the idea that the deal seeks to appease the province as Alberta and Ottawa press forward with a pipeline proposal that BC does not support.
2: This is a BC agreement about BC projects. It, on our math, approaches $20 billion in commitments to this province.
1: The new agreement includes funding for BC projects and commitments around steel, softwood, skilled trades, and childcare.
0: Coast weather.
1: In Terrace and Kitimat, rain today, a high of 15 degrees. Tonight, that continues with a low of 10. More rain tomorrow, a high of 17 degrees. Also a high of 17 on Sunday with cloudy skies. In Prince Rupert, rain today, a high of 15 degrees, tonight a low of 10. Tomorrow, more rain with a high of 15, then rain on Sunday with a high of 13. For Vista News, I'm Logan Flint.
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8:06 on this Friday morning with Steve. How are you? Great to have you along. Glad that you're here. Our Lady Peace is coming up in just a moment. Right now it's Van Morrison. This classic, it's Brown Eyed Girl, right here up on the summit. Good morning.

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1: Good morning. I'm Logan Flint. A 49-year-old man who admitted to having sexual contact with a minor is going to jail. Nathan Stanley Nicholas was sentenced to 30 months behind bars, according to the BC Prosecution Service in Smithers. He is also banned from having any weapons for the next 10 years and be placed on the National Sex Registry for 20 years. According to the judge, the incident occurred in February of 2023 in the Burns Lake area. The court also imposed DNA and non-communication orders. A proposed gold mine north of Stewart is moving closer to production. Scotty Resources told the Regional District of Kitimat-Stikine Board it's aiming to begin production at the Scotty Gold Project in 2028. The company says it plans to crush ore at the mine before shipping it elsewhere for processing, eliminating the need for a mill and tailings storage on site. This year, Scotty's Resources plans to drill about 50,000 meters while continuing environmental studies and permitting work. The BC Nurses Union says it has launched job action across the province after issuing a 72-hour strike notice earlier this week. It says nurses will no longer perform non-nursing duties and will refuse all non-essential overtime hours. The BCNU says its job action will escalate in the coming days if the province doesn't present an acceptable offer. Nurses voted to reject a tentative agreement reached with the province in May. Health Minister Josie Osborne said Monday she respects the decision by the union members to take job action and that people will continue to get the health care they need. And a sweeping new agreement between BC and Ottawa includes a promise to preserve the federal ban on oil tankers in BC's northern waters. Alberta Premier Danielle Smith has called for the tanker ban to be lifted as she proposes a new pipeline to the west coast. BC Premier David Eby pushed back on the idea that the deal seeks to appease the province as Alberta and Ottawa press forward with a pipeline proposal that BC does not support.
2: This is a BC agreement about BC projects. It, on our math, approaches $20 billion in commitments to this province.
1: The new agreement includes funding for BC projects and commitments around steel, softwood, skilled trades, and childcare.
0: Coast weather.
1: In Terrace and Kitimat, rain today, a high of 15 degrees. Tonight, that continues with a low of 10. More rain tomorrow, a high of 17 degrees. Also a high of 17 on Sunday with cloudy skies. In Prince Rupert, rain today, a high of 15 degrees, tonight a low of 10. Tomorrow, more rain with a high of 15, then rain on Sunday with a high of 13. For Vista News, I'm Logan Flint.
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Petty and Running Down a Dream right here up on the summit. Right now at the Terrace Kitimat Airport, it's 12 degrees. Only going to get to a high of 14 today with rainy conditions throughout the day today. Here's Strutter right here on the summit.

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20 minutes now in front of 9 o'clock. Got to start thinking about getting to work. That cup of coffee in hand. We just had Family Affair and Mary J. Blige. Well, I don't know what you're doing, but I know what I'm doing at 10 o'clock tomorrow morning. Boy, it's soccer time as Canada takes on Morocco. Baseball fans, the Blue Jays back in action tonight against the Mariners. It's a night game at 7:10 for the first pitch. Your daddy don't know. It's Toronto right here up on the summit.

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1: Good morning. I'm Logan Flint. A 49-year-old man who admitted to having sexual contact with a minor is going to jail. Nathan Stanley Nicholas was sentenced to 30 months behind bars, according to the BC Prosecution Service in Smithers. He is also banned from having any weapons for the next 10 years and be placed on the National Sex Registry for 20 years. According to the judge, the incident occurred in February of 2023 in the Burns Lake area. The court also imposed DNA and non-communication orders. A proposed gold mine north of Stewart is moving closer to production. Scotty Resources told the Regional District of Kitimat-Stikine Board it's aiming to begin production at the Scotty Gold Project in 2028. The company says it plans to crush ore at the mine before shipping it elsewhere for processing, eliminating the need for a mill and tailings storage on site. This year, Scotty's Resources plans to drill about 50,000 meters while continuing environmental studies and permitting work. The BC Nurses Union says it has launched job action across the province after issuing a 72-hour strike notice earlier this week. It says nurses will no longer perform non-nursing duties and will refuse all non-essential overtime hours. The BCNU says its job action will escalate in the coming days if the province doesn't present an acceptable offer. Nurses voted to reject a tentative agreement reached with the province in May. Health Minister Josie Osborne said Monday she respects the decision by the union members to take job action and that people will continue to get the health care they need. And a sweeping new agreement between BC and Ottawa includes a promise to preserve the federal ban on oil tankers in BC's northern waters. Alberta Premier Danielle Smith has called for the tanker ban to be lifted as she proposes a new pipeline to the west coast. BC Premier David Eby pushed back on the idea that the deal seeks to appease the province as Alberta and Ottawa press forward with a pipeline proposal that BC does not support.
2: This is a BC agreement about BC projects. It, on our math, approaches $20 billion in commitments to this province.
1: The new agreement includes funding for BC projects and commitments around steel, softwood, skilled trades, and childcare.
0: Coast weather.
1: In Terrace and Kitimat, rain today, a high of 15 degrees. Tonight, that continues with a low of 10. More rain tomorrow, a high of 17 degrees. Also a high of 17 on Sunday with cloudy skies. In Prince Rupert, rain today, a high of 15 degrees, tonight a low of 10. Tomorrow, more rain with a high of 15, then rain on Sunday with a high of 13. For Vista News, I'm Logan Flint.
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Joey and Concrete Blonde right here up on the summit. I'm Steve Littlewell. We made it past 9 o'clock on this Friday. Yeah, the weekend is upon us. Just get through today, and boy, we're clear sailing now. Whether you're going up to Crab Fest or you're headed to Smithers for Midsummer Festival, do drive safe. It'll be a little bit wet this weekend, but if you're prepared for it, shouldn't be a problem at all. Coming up on Alanis Morissette, but right now, it's Ramblin' Man, the Allman Brothers. At 9:07 up on the summit. Good morning.

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Rock Show and Blink 182 this morning up here on the Summit. I'm Steve Little. Congratulations to Michelle Keller. She's our latest winner of the Domino's Pizza Party on Thursday. And be listening for your chance to win again on Thursday. A $50 gift card to Domino's Pizza. We love giving away pizza. Here are the truths. Poor old broken-hearted me right here up on the

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Jack and Diane, John Mellencamp. John Mellencamp, in an interview, said, you know, I much would have been a painter than an artist. Well, that's what he does mostly now. In fact, it's probably the music career that gave him the opportunity to be more of a painter. He lives in Illinois, has no plans to ever live in New York or Los Angeles, says living on his farm is the happiest he can be. Here for a good time, it's Trooper, right now at 9:31 up on the summit.

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Don't You Want Me? And Human League, I'm Steve Little. Thanks for hanging out with me this morning. Colin Smith is up next. It's now 21 in front of 10 o'clock. Have yourself a great and a safe weekend. And if you're out and about and, we happen to run into each other, make sure that you say hello, okay? Ain't it? Bare Naked Ladies, up on the

Big Wreck blown wide open here on Coast FM. Good morning and happy Friday. My name's David, and okay, look, I know technically summer already started a couple of weeks ago on June 21st, at least astronomically, but it never really feels like summer to me until it's like the first Friday in July, and here we are. Now it finally feels like summer to me. Now, sure, the days are technically getting shorter now since it's after the summer solstice and all, but the days are still long, and I think we should celebrate summer with some great music. So grab a cold drink, maybe put up a chair out in the sun, and listen to these great tunes from Pink, from Cake, from The Hollies, and so many more of your favorite artists, all right here on Coast FM. Like Manfred Mann's Earth Band, here's Blinded by the Light.

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That fantasy. Lord with Royals here on Coast FM. My name's David, and coming up pretty quick, we're going to talk about today's weird holiday of the day, and it's one that actually is a bit controversial, but maybe not for the reasons you're expecting. We'll talk about that pretty quick. In the meantime, though, it's Rush, New World Man.

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Twisted Sister, we're not going to take it on Coast FM. My name's David, and today is Comic Sans Day. Now, just saying the words Comic Sans will put any graphic designer into a bit of a panic, because it's one of the most ugly and overused fonts on the planet. And, I mean, that's not even my opinion. I mean, it is, but it's a pretty well-spread opinion that Comic Sans is terrible. Now, not to say it doesn't have its uses. I mean, the whole original point of Comic Sans was to go along with Microsoft Bob, which was a computer user guide back in the day when computers were something new and fancy. Well, of course, apparently Gen Z today barely knows how to use a computer anyway, so maybe Microsoft Bob needs to make a comeback. But anyway, what's funny is Microsoft Bob came out before they were done with Comic Sans. But Comic Sans was included with Microsoft 3D Movie Maker and was included in Windows 95. It's on over 99% of Windows computers and over 90% of Mac computers. So Comic Sans is pretty widespread. And to be fair, in the defense of Comic Sans, because of its unique shape, it's actually a very readable font for people with dyslexia. It can help them read a lot easier than other fonts like the classic Times New Roman or even Calibri or whatever Windows is using as their default font these days. My problem with Comic Sans is that it's used in very inappropriate situations. Maybe not as much now as it used to be, but you used to see it everywhere. Menus at restaurants, billboards, business signs. My favorite one, it's from years ago now, was some police agency in Britain putting Comic Sans in all caps on a wanted poster for a murderer. So if you're going to use Comic Sans, please use it wisely. Same goes for other overused fonts like Papyrus. You're better off just using something like Times New Roman or Calibri or Arial, just a nice normal font. Leave the Comic Sans for where it's necessary. As for some other holidays going on today that are less dorky than Comic Sans Day, it is Disobedience Day, National Eat Your Beans Day, and National Compliment Your Mirror Day as well.

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Matt Mays and El Torpedo, Cocaine Cowgirl, bringing us into the 11 o'clock hour here on Coast FM. My name's David, and I've got even more great summertime music coming up for you from REO Speedwagon, Bob Marley and the Wailers, Sophie B. Hawkins, and so many more of your favorites, all after Daughtry, Feels Like Tonight, on Coast FM, Prince Rupert's soundtrack.

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script with Break Even here on Coast FM. My name's David, and coming up pretty quick, we're going to talk about what's going on in TV and movies. In the meantime, though, here's the Northern Pikes with Teenland on Coast FM.

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Manic Monday, even though it's Friday, here on Coast FM. My name's David, and there is a lot going on in TV and movies, so let's hop straight in here. Grantchester actor Tom Brittany has been cast as Batman in James Gunn's The Brave and the Bold. Good fit. Simu Liu has joined the cast of Xavier Jen's sci-fi survival thriller Homewrecker, although we don't know what role they'll be playing. Well, Allison Williams and Michelle Randolph star in that, and it's about three star-crossed Americans forced to work together to survive a terrifying, unexplained global event that could destroy life as we know it. Sonya Mina is going to be starring alongside Chase Yee in Paranormal Activity 8. Can't believe we're up to 8 of those movies now. And Sadie Sink has confirmed her mystery character in Brand New Day is neither Spider-Man nor Aunt May, so still wondering who the heck she's going to be. Well, there's a trailer for Her Private Hell, where the Leather Man stalks a cyberpunk city of the future. This is from director Nicholas Winding Refn and boasts quite the original score from Pino Donaggio and quite the cast. It's a cool trailer. You should check it out. It's on YouTube. There's also a trailer for The Leeching, where a woman with amnesia must contend not only with a giant leech monster, but also her father's ghost. Don't you hate it when that happens to you? There's a trailer from Colony, the latest film from Train to Busan director Yon Sang-ho. A zombifying virus is unleashed at a biotech conference on neuralinking. This guy really likes zombies. Well, Eva Green unfortunately has sustained a really nasty injury, potentially to her leg, while filming the third season of Wednesday in Dublin, Ireland, but they've halted production, rescheduled shooting, and she is said to be recovering well, thankfully. Well, a TV series based on Bone Parish, the Boom Studios comic, is in development, with 50 Cent leading it, apparently. But also, Diana DiMujon from Dune Prophecy and Declan DeBara from The Witcher

blood origin. It's set in New Orleans in the dark underworld where the Winters family builds an empire around a new drug crafted from the ashes of the dead that grants users vivid, haunting visions of the past. And, well, things just ramp up from there with rival factions, deadly secrets, and supernatural forces. Sounds interesting. Well, apparently Disney's working on a live-action series based on Max Brallier's The Last Kids on Earth range of young adult novels. This is from Chad Five Ash and James Storrow from The Vampire Diaries and Gotham Knights, and Kevin Tancheron from Brother Son and Agents of S.H.I.E.L.D. is directing. When monsters overrun the sleepy town of Wakefield, a mismatched group of teens have to band together to survive and save the world. Kind of sounds a bit Stranger Things inspired. And finally, the X-Men battle the Four Horsemen of the Apocalypse in a new clip from X-Men 97. You can see that up on the Disney Plus YouTube channel.

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1: Good afternoon, I'm Aiden McCloskey. A power outage is continuing to affect hundreds of BC Hydro customers in Thornhill this morning. The outage began just before 7:45 a.m., leaving 871 customers east of Highway 37 without electricity. BC Hydro says the outage was caused by a downed wire. Crews remain on scene working to restore power, and there is currently no estimated time for when service will be fully restored. The Category 2 fire ban across the Northwest Fire Center was lifted at noon today. According to the center, the change was made as rain and below seasonal temperatures are currently forecast for the region. Category 2 fires includes up to two burns less than 2 meters in height and 3 meters in width. A Category 3 ban will remain in effect across the center until noon on September 25th or otherwise posted. A proposed gold mine north of Stewart is moving closer to production. Scotty Resources told the Regional District of Kitimat-Stikine Board it's aiming to begin production at the Scotty Gold Project in 2028. The company says it plans to crush ore at the mine before shipping it elsewhere for processing, eliminating the need for a mill and tailing storage on site. This year, Scotty Resources plans to drill about 50,000 meters while continuing environmental studies and permitting work. The BC Nurses Union says it has launched job action across the province. With more, here's Emily Joveski.
2: The union issued a 72-hour strike notice earlier this week. It says nurses are no longer performing non-nursing duties and will refuse all non-essential overtime hours. BCNU says it will escalate job action if the province doesn't return to the table with an acceptable offer. The BC Labor Relations Board mandates minimum levels of service that must be maintained for essential services like nursing. Emily Joveski, Vista News, Victoria.
1: Alberta and the federal government presented a plan yesterday for a new pipeline to the West Coast. It would be built along a southern route to BC's coast and backed by Trans Mountain and Pembina Pipeline. Prime Minister Mark Carney said he will immediately refer the plan to the Federal Major Projects Office for potential fast-tracking. Carney was in Vancouver earlier on Thursday to announce a major agreement between Ottawa and BC that included support for major projects in the province. The deal said that while BC does not seek a new pipeline, it would participate in good faith with necessary routing and permitting discussions.
0: Coast weather.
1: In Terrace and Kitimat today, it'll be mainly cloudy with a 60% chance of showers and a high of 15. Tonight, expect periods of rain with a low of 10. In Prince Rupert, it's cloudy today with a 60% chance of showers early this afternoon before periods of rain begin later in the day with a high of 15. Tonight, periods of rain continue with a low of 10. For Vista News, I'm Aiden McCloskey.
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Nickelback with Far Away, bringing us into the 12 o'clock hour on your Friday afternoon here on Coast FM. My name's David, and leave some room on your plate for a big helping of great music. I've got Creed, Frankie Goes to Hollywood, C-Spot Run, and so many more of your favorites all coming up after free, all right now on Coast FM.

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My name's David, and according to a study from New York University and Northeastern University, well, child safety features on social media apps have a failure rate of at least 50%. So we are going to talk about that after some more music. Here's April Wine, What a Night, on Coast FM.

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and Smooth Criminal on Coast FM. My name's David, and according to a new study from New York University and Northeastern University for the HEAT Initiative and Cyber Safety Research Center, it's quite the mouthful, social media platforms have child safety features with a failure rate of at least 50%. On TikTok, yeah, 50% of those features failed. YouTube, 55%. Instagram, 66%. And Snapchat, a whopping 73% of those safety features failed to work as intended. So the researchers made dummy accounts pretending to be kids of various ages, and so they would pretend to be a kid using the app normally, coming across a safety feature, a teen attempting to work around these features, and a malicious adult actor trying to bypass protections on a teen account. So some features were buried where they were hard to find and enable, broken where they just didn't work, or buried and broken, or even just missing completely where they couldn't find them. And on TikTok, searching about eating disorders and self-harm would yield recommendations for related queries. How to pretend to eat your food, losing yourself to mental health, or razor blade skin. And if you started to type in eating disorder, there would be deliberate misspellings that pro-eating disorder communities use to avoid the block list. And it's just wild to me. Now, there's been this big conversation about completely banning social media for youth, and we're trying to move forward with it, and Australia's done it, except that doesn't even work. It's super easy to get around that. All this ends up doing is just collecting your ID and your personal information, and usually giving it to a provider that claims they're going to delete it or use it safely, and then somebody hacks it and it all gets leaked out anyway. So all we're really inviting ourselves to do here is just increase identity theft and the sale of your data in exchange for not really providing any more safety for kids online. And this also doesn't even hold social media companies accountable for their policies and content moderation. So they love it because it makes the problem not their problem. They don't have to fix anything, and instead it's your problem. Now, if I could just snap my fingers and keep every kid off social media until they're 18, I would, but that's just not realistic. They really need to improve their content moderation. This AI they keep using for the stuff clearly doesn't work, but it's also a terrible job to shtick on people. Some of the things I've heard that people who do content moderation have to deal with is just abhorrent. So I don't really know what the solution is here, to be honest. I guess be aware of what your kids are looking at online and have conversations with them about how to be safe online. You can't trust the apps to do it for you. You obviously can't even trust the government to do it for you. The onus is on you if you've got kids, I'm afraid.

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Sass Jordan make you a believer on Coast FM. My name's David. It's after 1 o'clock now, and I certainly hope you're having as good of a Friday afternoon as I am. It's hard not to with music this good. We got the Pet Shop Boys, Natalie Imbruglia, Bill Withers, all coming up for you after one of my all-time favorite songs, Dire Straits, Sultans of Swing. It's all right here on Coast FM, Prince Rupert's soundtrack.

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1: I'm Ellis Ross, your Member of Parliament for Skeena-Buncombe Valley. 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

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Ain't no

Florence and the Machine Dog Days Are Over on Coast FM. My name's David, and it turns out that you really need to get up and move to keep your cancer risk down. We're going to talk about that after some more music. Here's Harlequin with Superstitious Feeling on Coast FM.

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4: When the weather makes the game a swing and a miss, go to Swing Smith Cages. 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

Tina Turner, the best on Coast FM. My name's David, and we all know that sedentary behavior isn't the healthiest thing in the world, but some new research out points to the added harms that can come from staying glued to a chair or the couch for long stretches of time. Scientists at the University of Glasgow examined wearable data from residents in the UK, and people who spent prolonged periods being sedentary were more likely to later develop and die from cancer than people who interrupted their sedentary behaviors with bouts of physical activity. Regularly breaking up your couch time, even with just some light movement, can meaningfully improve your health. So it doesn't depend on only total time you're just sitting around, but also if that time is accumulated in prolonged bouts. So, I mean, obviously studies have shown there's all sorts of different health risks from just sitting around and being sedentary, like obesity, cardiovascular disease, and of course we already knew that cancer can come from just sitting around doing nothing, but yeah, just sitting around for too long now. So just

every once in a while. Doesn't have to be every 10 minutes or anything. Just get up and move. So, obviously, the more physical activity you get, the better. But even just standing up and walking around for a little bit can help. Like, just even light physical activity was associated with a 12% lower risk of cancer death. And that was, like, just getting up after an hour. But 5 minutes a day of getting up and moving with vigorous exercise gives you a 22% lower risk. So go do some jumping jacks or lift some weights or do something to keep yourself moving. Even light movement should not be ignored.

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Johnson, and better get used to it, the loudest guitar player you've ever heard in your life. But great, great stuff. Love it. I'm Steve Little. Good afternoon. It's the Coast. We've got Train in a moment. Hey, it's so sister. But right now, here's Joe Jackson. This is a classic from 1979. Really going out with him. 99.1 Prince Rupert.

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Black Dog 99.1 Zeppelin here on the coast. Dig Dry Island Airport right now. 12 degrees, highs up to 13 later today. Drizzle going on right now. Cloudy conditions expected throughout the morning as well as, well, some rain. We'll get there. Here's Thunderstruck. It's AC/DC 99.1, your soundtrack and Prince Rupert.

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Whitetown and your woman. Don't forget, Blue Jays back on the mound tonight at 7:10 against the Mariners. Had the day off yesterday. And soccer action tomorrow morning, 10 a.m., Canada and Morocco. One-man army, Our Lady Peace on the coast.

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Let's Go Crazy and Prince here on the coast. I'm Steve Little. It's now 2:40. 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Stuck in the middle with you. Jeff Healy Band right here on the coast.

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Platinum Blonde and Crying Over You. Didn't know the guitar solo is Alex Lifeson. Brush. Before that, All Star and Smash Mouth. I'm Steve Little. Great to have you along. In a moment, we get to Coldplay. Right now, Eddie Money and two tickets to Paradise from 1978. Right here on the coast.

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Street and The Doors here on the coast. Coming up, Eddie Vedder with a song done by Indio from Montreal. We'll get the Hard Sun in a moment. But first, Starship, and nothing's going to stop us now, right here on the coast.

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Are You Running? And Lenny Kravitz here on the coast. The 107th Bulkley Valley Exhibition is happening August 27th to 30th. Enjoy the rodeo, 4-H achievement shows, logger sports, and so much more. Boy, they're going to have a lot of fun there. 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It all kicks off with the parade on August 26th. Get more information at bvfair.ca. Let's shake a teenage head right here up on the coast.

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1: Good afternoon. I'm Logan Flint. A power outage affecting hundreds of BC Hydro customers in the Thornhill area has since been resolved. The utility company says the outage started just before 7:15 this morning and was caused by a fire. Power returned to residents at about 1:33 this afternoon. At noon today, the Northwest Fire Center ended its Category 2 fire ban. It says the change is due to rain and below seasonal temperatures currently forecast for the region. Category 2 fires include up to two burns less than 2 meters in height and 3 meters in width. A Category 3 ban will remain in effect across the center until noon on September 25th or otherwise posted. The Lake Babine Nation called yesterday's announcement by the provincial and federal governments to keep the oil tanker ban in effect sound ecological practice. Chief Wolf Adams says the decision spared the many First Nations across northern BC the unnecessary time, expense, and calamity of having to defend what was already a foregone conclusion. He added natural gas pipelines don't have the same impacts if a spill occurs as oil does. Last night, Alberta proposed a pipeline route to southern BC along the existing Trans Mountain Pipeline Corridor. The allowable annual cut for the Kispyok's timber supply area was reduced by the province yesterday to 496,000 cubic meters. BC says it was about a 50% cut from the previous allowance while remaining above the average harvest between 2019 and 2023 of about 356,000. Changes were made due to effects on legally and economically available cut, new ungulate winter ranges for moose, and bark beetle impacts on the timber supply. The province says several overlapping First Nations were consulted during the process. And Penticton Summerland MLA Amelia Boultby has crossed the floor to the BCNDP. Premier David Eby welcomed her to the party on Friday. Boultby was elected as a BC Conservative but left the caucus last year to sit as an independent. Boultby says the Conservatives are leaning toward Trump-style politics and she believes the NDP are the best positioned to lead the province.
0: Coast weather.
1: In Harrison Kitimat, rain tonight with a low of 10 tomorrow that could continue as you get up to a high of 17. Cloudy on Sunday with a high of 16 before rain on Monday with a high of 12. In Prince Rupert, rain tonight a low of 10 degrees, tomorrow a high of 15 with more rain. Cloudy on Sunday with a high of 15 before rain on Monday with a high of 14. For Vista News, I'm Logan Flint.
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2: 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Coast

You ought to know an Alanis Morissette right here on the coast. I'm Steve Little. We had Stab Back and Stevie Nicks before that. This hour, you can expect music from Avicii and from Sloan. We get to Dan Hartman in just a moment. But right now, good times roll. It's the Cars from 1978 on the coast.

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1: Hi, can I take your order? 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
2: 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Wait, what was the question?
1: 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One driving high combo, extra baked?
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3: 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Think again. 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

from the movie Streets of Fire. I Can Dream About You with Dan Hartman right here. On the Coast, Money City Maniacs is coming up. Band I absolutely love, Sloan. But right now, Wake Me Up. Here's Avicii. On the Coast.

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freezer and say it isn't so. Out of the Jake Valland Airport right now, it's 12 degrees. And don't forget to wake up with Paula Laura Monday morning, 6 o'clock. Paula's got all the information, weather, sports, and so much fun. Check it out, 6 to 10, right here on the coast, 99.1. 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
1: Good afternoon. I'm Logan Flint. A power outage affecting hundreds of BC Hydro customers in the Thornhill area has since been resolved. The utility company says the outage started just before 7:15 this morning and was caused by a fire. Power returned to residents at about 1:33 this afternoon. At noon today, the Northwest Fire Center ended its Category 2 fire ban. It says the change is due to rain and below seasonal temperatures currently forecast for the region. Category 2 fires include up to two burns less than 2 meters in height and 3 meters in width. A Category 3 ban will remain in effect across the center until noon on September 25th or otherwise posted. The Lake Babine Nation called yesterday's announcement by the provincial and federal governments to keep the oil tanker ban in effect sound ecological practice. Chief Wilf Adams says the decision spared the many First Nations across northern BC the unnecessary time, expense, and calamity of having to defend what was already a foregone conclusion. He added natural gas pipelines don't have the same impacts if a spill occurs as oil does. Last night, Alberta proposed a pipeline route to southern BC along the existing Trans Mountain Pipeline Corridor. The allowable annual cut for the Kispeox timber supply area was reduced by the province yesterday to 496,000 cubic meters. BC says it was about a 50% cut from the previous allowance while remaining above the average harvest between 2019 and 2023 of about 356,000. Changes were made due to effects on legally and economically available cut, new ungulate winter ranges for moose, and bark beetle impacts on the timber supply. The province says several overlapping First Nations were consulted during the process. And Penticton Summerland MLA Amelia Boultby has crossed the floor to the BCNDP. Premier David Eby welcomed her to the party on Friday. Boultby was elected as a BC Conservative but left the caucus last year to sit as an independent. Boultby says the Conservatives are leaning toward Trump-style politics, and she believes the NDP are the best positioned to lead the province.
0: Coast weather.
1: In Harrison Kitimat, rain tonight with a low of 10 tomorrow that could continue as you get up to a high of 17. Cloudy on Sunday with a high of 16 before rain on Monday with a high of 12. In Prince Rupert, rain tonight a low of 10 degrees, tomorrow a high of 15 with more rain. Cloudy on Sunday with a high of 15 before rain on Monday with a high of 14. For Vista News, I'm Logan Flint.
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